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0: 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That's July 19th and 20th. 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
4: River City's weather. Partly cloudy skies tonight with lows around 64. Easterly winds 5 to 10 miles per hour. Sunshine mixed with clouds at times again tomorrow. Slight chance of thunderstorms. Daytime highs approaching 86. Slight chance for storms tomorrow night, 67. And that's your forecast. I'm weatherology meteorologist Paul Frombly. Get the latest weather updates online at MinnesotaDailyWeather.com. Right now, 80.
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0: 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It's Battle of the Brats. Downtown Meats coming up this Wednesday, 11 to 1. 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
8: Partly cloudy skies tonight with lows around 64. Easterly winds 5 to 10 miles per hour. Sunshine mixed with clouds at times again tomorrow. Slight chance of thunderstorms. Daytime highs approaching 86. Slight chance for storms tomorrow night, 67. And that's your forecast. I'm weatherology meteorologist Paul Frombly. Get the latest weather updates online at MinnesotaDailyWeather.com. Right now, 80.
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6: River City's weather.
7: 64 tonight under partly cloudy skies. Winds out of the east, 5 to 10 miles per hour. Highs around 86. Tomorrow, slight chance for storms. Slight chance of thunderstorms. Tomorrow night, lows level off around 67, partly cloudy. And that's your forecast. I'm weatherology meteorologist Paul Frombly. Get the latest weather updates online at MinnesotaDailyWeather.com. Currently, it's 75 degrees.
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5: River City's weather. 64 tonight under partly cloudy skies. Winds out of the east, 5 to 10 miles per hour. Highs around 86. Tomorrow, slight chance for storms. Slight chance of thunderstorms. Tomorrow night, lows level off around 67, partly cloudy. And that's your forecast. I'm weatherology meteorologist Paul Frombly. Get the latest weather updates online at MinnesotaDailyWeather.com. Currently, it's 75 degrees.
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7: River City's weather.
8: 64 tonight under partly cloudy skies. Winds out of the east, 5 to 10 miles per hour. Highs around 86. Tomorrow, slight chance for storms. Slight chance of thunderstorms. Tomorrow night, lows level off around 67, partly cloudy. And that's your forecast. I'm weatherology meteorologist Paul Frombly. Get the latest weather updates online at MinnesotaDailyWeather.com. Right now, it's 71 degrees.
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9: Ty Gibbs up against the outside wall, off the front bumper of Denny Hamlin. Christopher Bell did a good job of slamming on the brakes.
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0: 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Live music continues outside this week, coming up on Wednesday. 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
1: River City's weather. 64 tonight under partly cloudy skies. Winds out of the east, 5 to 10 miles per hour. Highs around 86. Tomorrow, slight chance for storms. Slight chance of thunderstorms. Tomorrow night, lows level off around 67, partly cloudy. And that's your forecast. I'm weatherology meteorologist Paul Frombly. Get the latest weather updates online at MinnesotaDailyWeather.com. Right now, it's 69 degrees.
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0: 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It's Battle of the Brats. Downtown Meats coming up this Wednesday, 11 to 1. 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
1: River City's weather.
2: 64 tonight under partly cloudy skies. Winds out of the east, 5 to 10 miles per hour. Highs around 86. Tomorrow, slight chance for storms. Slight chance of thunderstorms. Tomorrow night, lows level off around 67, partly cloudy. And that's your forecast. I'm weatherology meteorologist Paul Frombly. Get the latest weather updates online at MinnesotaDailyWeather.com. Right now, it's 69 degrees.
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8: River City's weather. 64 tonight under partly cloudy skies. Winds out of the east, 5 to 10 miles per hour. Highs around 86. Tomorrow, slight chance for storms. Slight chance of thunderstorms. Tomorrow night, lows level off around 67, partly cloudy. And that's your forecast. I'm weatherology meteorologist Paul Frombly. Get the latest weather updates online at MinnesotaDailyWeather.com. Right now, 70.
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3: River City's weather. 64 tonight under partly cloudy skies. Winds out of the east, 5 to 10 miles per hour. Highs around 86. Tomorrow, slight chance for storms. Slight chance of thunderstorms. Tomorrow night, lows level off around 67, partly cloudy. And that's your forecast. I'm weatherology meteorologist Paul Frombly. Get the latest weather updates online at minnesotadailyweather.com. Right now, 70.
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9: River City's weather.
10: Partly cloudy skies
11: overnight
10: with a low of 64. Easterly winds 8 to 15 miles per hour. A blend of clouds and sun again Thursday. Slight chance of thunderstorms. High temperatures reach up to 86. Slight chance for storms. Thursday night, lows dip down to about 67. Partly cloudy. And that's your forecast. I'm weatherology meteorologist Paul Frombly. Get the latest weather updates online at minnesotadailyweather.com. Right now, 70.
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8: River City's weather. Partly cloudy skies overnight with a low of 64. Easterly winds 8 to 15 miles per hour. A blend of clouds and sun again Thursday. Slight chance of thunderstorms. High temperatures reach up to 86. Slight chance for storms. Thursday night, lows dip down to about 67. Partly cloudy. And that's your forecast. I'm weatherology meteorologist Paul Frombly. Get the latest weather updates online at minnesotadailyweather.com. Right now, 70.
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4: River City's weather.
5: 64 overnight under mainly clear skies. Easterly winds 5 to 10 miles per hour. Slight chance for showers again Thursday, 86. Slight chance for storms Thursday night. Lows dip down to about 67, partly cloudy skies. And that's your forecast. I'm weatherology meteorologist Paul Frombly. Get the latest weather updates online at MinnesotaDailyWeather.com. Currently 70.
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0: WMIS-FM, The River. Well, summer has definitely arrived. If you look at the thermometer, you'll figure that one out. We've got some great events coming up this weekend. Everybody always looks forward to the Bemidji Corvette Show and Shine. It is coming up this weekend, Saturday, 11 to 3 at Donlinger Chevrolet. Always a good one to check in on. And Art in the Park is this weekend. So don't worry, it's going to cool off a little bit. In fact, we'll get to that forecast on the way next on The River.
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4: River City's weather.
5: 64 overnight under mainly clear skies. Easterly winds 5 to 10 miles per hour. Slight chance for showers again Thursday, 86. Slight chance for storms Thursday night. Lows dip down to about 67, partly cloudy skies. And that's your forecast. I'm weatherology meteorologist Paul Frombly. Get the latest weather updates online at minnesotadailyweather.com. Currently 70.
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4: River City's weather.
5: 64 overnight under mainly clear skies. Easterly winds 5 to 10 miles per hour. Slight chance for showers again Thursday, 86. Slight chance for storms Thursday night. Lows dip down to about 67, partly cloudy skies. And that's your forecast. I'm weatherology meteorologist Paul Frombly. Get the latest weather updates online at MinnesotaDailyWeather.com. Right now, it's 69 degrees.
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0: 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Meet the Driver's Night. We're going to shoot for it again coming up this Sunday night at the Bemidji Speedway. Pepsi Nye Bottling, of course, sponsoring Meet the Driver's Night. Get there early because it all starts at 4:30 on the front stretch. It's this Sunday. Racing will start at 5:20. Pepsi Nye Bottling, Meet the Driver's Night at the Speedway. It all gets started at 4:30 on the front stretch. More on the forecast next on The River.
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11: River City's weather.
12: 64 overnight under mainly clear skies. Easterly winds 5 to 10 miles per hour. Slight chance for showers again Thursday, 86. Slight chance for storms Thursday night. Lows dip down to about 67, partly cloudy skies. And that's your forecast. I'm weatherology meteorologist Paul Frombly. Get the latest weather updates online at MinnesotaDailyWeather.com. Right now, it's 69 degrees.
13: 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Yeah, yeah. 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
6: River City's weather.
7: Lows dip down to about 64 overnight under mainly clear skies. Winds out of the east, 5 to 10 miles per hour. Slight chance of thunderstorms Thursday. High temperatures reach up to 88. Sunshine mixed with clouds at times. Slight chance for storms Thursday night. Lows level off around 68. And that's your forecast. I'm weatherology meteorologist Paul Frombly. Get the latest weather updates online at minnesotadailyweather.com. Currently, it's 70 degrees.
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7: Lows dip down to about 64 overnight under mainly clear skies. Winds out of the east, 5 to 10 miles per hour. Slight chance of thunderstorms Thursday. High temperatures reach up to 88. Sunshine mixed with clouds at times. Slight chance for storms Thursday night. Lows level off around 68. And that's your forecast. I'm weatherology meteorologist Paul Trombley. Get the latest weather updates online at MinnesotaDailyWeather.com. Currently, it's 70 degrees.
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7: River City's weather.
8: Lows dip down to about 64 overnight under mainly clear skies. Winds out of the east, 5 to 10 miles per hour. Slight chance of thunderstorms Thursday. High temperatures reach up to 88. Sunshine mixed with clouds at times. Slight chance for storms Thursday night. Lows level off around 68. And that's your forecast. I'm weatherology meteorologist Paul Frombly. Get the latest weather updates online at minnesotadailyweather.com. Currently 68.
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0: WMIS-FM, The River. Meet the Driver's Night. We're going to shoot for it again coming up this Sunday night at the Bemidji Speedway. Pepsi Nye Bottling, of course, sponsoring Meet the Driver's Night. Get there early because it all starts at 4:30 on the front stretch. It's this Sunday. Racing will start at 5:20. Pepsi Nye Bottling, Meet the Driver's Night at the Speedway. It all gets started at 4:30 on the front stretch. More on the forecast next on The River.
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7: 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Christopher Bell did a good job of slamming on the brakes.
8: Ty Larson flexing his muscle in a big way. He will drift right up in front of Tyler Reddick and take that number two spot.
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10: River City's weather.
11: Lows dip down to about 64 overnight under mainly clear skies. Winds out of the east, 5 to 10 miles per hour. Slight chance of thunderstorms Thursday. High temperatures reach up to 88. Sunshine mixed with clouds at times. Slight chance for storms Thursday night. Lows level off around 68. And that's your forecast. I'm weatherology meteorologist Paul Frombly. Get the latest weather updates online at MinnesotaDailyWeather.com. Currently 68.
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6: Here's your weatherology forecast, brought to you by Ag Country. Partly cloudy today with a slight chance for storms. High of 88. Southeast winds 5 to 10 miles per hour. Slight chance for storms tonight. Lows around 68. Partly cloudy skies. And that's your forecast. I'm weatherology meteorologist Paul Frombly. Get the latest weather updates online at MinnesotaDailyWeather.com. Currently 67.
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5: River City's weather. Here's your weatherology forecast, brought to you by Ag Country. Partly cloudy today, with a slight chance for storms. High of 88. Southeast winds 5 to 10 miles per hour. Slight chance for storms tonight. Lows around 68. Partly cloudy skies. And that's your forecast. I'm weatherology meteorologist Paul Frombly. Get the latest weather updates online at MinnesotaDailyWeather.com. Currently 67.
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6: And now on this summer morning, it's the Bob and Sherry Show.
7: It's the gateway to the weekend. Woo-hoo. It's the gateway to the weekend. Yay. Hey, everybody. Yeah.
6: Good morning. Good morning. Good morning.
7: You guys, yes. you guys. Okay, so after Morons in the News, we're gonna have a classic throwback Thursday comedian clip. Mitch Hedberg, one of Max's very favorites. Mm-hmm. We're gonna talk a little bit about imposter syndrome. We're gonna hear from a man who says, "I'm a time traveler, and y'all are getting real close to something real crazy." And we're actually gonna hear in his own voice him telling us what it is he's all about. But first, before we do anything, I am broken out in goosebumps. Like the coolest little like synchronicity, like ooh, reality is so strange kind of thing just happened. So we all before the show starts every day, we kind of chat. How's everybody doing? Lamar, you know, we find out what Lamar cooked for dinner. We get an update on everybody's families and stuff. And Max was telling us that his alarm clock went off and disrupted a dream that he was having. And Max begins telling us about this dream. And that's when I broke out in goosebumps. Because last night, before I went to bed, I was reading this really interesting article. And it was all stuff I didn't know about Elton John and songs that he'd written or co-written or composed for other artists and never performed himself. And, you know, I just always assumed that Elton John and Bernie Taupin were their own, like, closed universe, right? Mm-hmm. They just only worked together. But no, it turns out that Elton John wrote a whole bunch of songs, including a whole bunch of songs that you know really well, including this song, which is about a dream.
8: This dream won't.
6: Sherry, I was today years old when I found out.
7: When you learned this?
6: When I learned this.
7: Oh, so this
6: I
7: was
6: never
7: on their,
6: knew this.
7: He wrote this for Anne and Nancy Wilson, and it was on their album that came out in the somewhere in the mid-1980s. So here's Max over here going, so I dreamed that. Tell everybody what you were dreaming
6: so,
7: about.
6: So this morning when the alarm went off, I was having a dream that I was on stage sitting at a grand piano facing Elton John, who was at a grand piano. And I was going to sing three songs. And I was asking questions about when do I come on? When do I go off? What do I do? And he was like, oh, don't worry about it. I'll take care of it, you know. And usually I have the actor nightmare of I'm about to go on stage and I don't know my lines. In this case, I knew what I was going to do. I wasn't afraid of it. And it was a really cool dream right until the moment that the alarm went off.
7: And so imagine, Max, now put yourself in my shoes. I'm over here like, wow, I didn't know that Elton John wrote like, Let Me Be Your Car for Rod Stewart or, I Don't Feel Like Dancing for the Scissor Sisters or These Dreams by Heart. And then there you are talking about dreaming going on stage with Elton John. We were having a cosmic, unconscious, subconscious mind melt.
6: Sherry, this trips me out that he wrote this song. I had no idea. This is one
7: I've
6: of
7: been
6: those...
7: trying to tell. I've been beaming telepathic messages to my niece, Violet. Because I just know she's in there and we just can't communicate with her. But perhaps when I would, because she lives right next door to you, basically, Max. Mm. I think when I was beaming my telepathic mind messages at Violet, I hit you instead. And we had an Elton John dreamy songwriting mind meld. Let's try to do the lottery numbers next time, though. Okay?
6: Can we do something that's, you know, financially beneficial,
7: useful?
6: Sherry? I think this
7: or
6: is really
7: useful.
6: Good. Listen, I love the goosebumps and all of that stuff, but really, cold hard cash, please.
7: What a great dream. I'm sorry the alarm went off. What a cool dream.
9: Too. You know what scares me?
7: I wonder, what?
9: What scares me is I've been here this long. And this just now begins to feel normal when y'all talk about this stuff. I guess it's,
7: yeah, you didn't
9: I'm not even
7: really...
9: surprised anymore.
7: Lamar's over here going, maybe I should send some telepathic thoughts to Violet.
6: When he was working at the Budweiser warehouse, Taterhead didn't come in and go, I'm getting some telepathic message.
7: You know why Taterhead didn't? Because he didn't feel safe with y'all. He didn't feel like he could be his true Taterhead self. He needed a safe space. Elton John also co-wrote a song, a famous song, that Judy Collins performed called Sweetheart on a Parade. I mean, who knew, right?
6: Who knew?
7: Now you do. Okay, we got morons in the news coming up. It's the Bob and Sherry Show.
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11: Fox News, I'm Gianna Gelosi. President Trump announced Iran allowed an American citizen wrongly detained to leave the country, calling it a gesture of goodwill by Iran on Truth Social, but strikes continue.
12: Iranian authorities claim to have struck U.S.-linked targets across the region in Jordan, Kuwait, and Bahrain. The United States military has itself completed another six-hour wave of strikes. Separately, the U.S. fired on and disabled an unladen oil tanker, which we're told was attempting to sail towards a blockaded Iranian port.
11: It's Fox's Jonathan Savage. Canadian wildfire smoke across the U.S.
13: Think Detroit, Pittsburgh, New York, Boston. This is taking you from Thursday all the way into Friday down towards D.C. Obviously, those winds can shift the wildfire smoke in pretty drastic ways, but do expect to see rounds of this smoke kind of moving across the mid-Atlantic.
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26: 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Unofficial runoff numbers in from yesterday's Red Lake Nation election. For tribal chairman, incumbent Darrell Seeke Sr. won with 1,944 votes to Floyd Buck Jourdain's 1,597 votes. It's nearly 55% to 45%. For Panema representative, incumbent Floyd Standing Cloud wins with 320 votes to Delwyn Hothusen's 248 votes. That's 56% to 44%. Red Lake representative Clem May Sr. won with 887 votes to David DeJarlais' 556 votes, 61% to 39%. For the Little Rock representative, Lisa Bolio won with 360 votes to Michelle Barrett-Cobenay's 253 votes, 59% to 41%. In all, 3,541 people voted yesterday, with 558 absentee in-person votes, 253 votes cast in Minneapolis, 148 votes cast in Bemidji, and 669 absentee by mail. All of the rest cast yesterday on Election Day. 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
30: In areas of wildfire smoke, otherwise some partial sun today and a slight chance for shower storm late. High about 88. Isolated shower storm chance tonight, otherwise partly cloudy, 68. By chance for a shower storm Friday, partly sunny and 90. Mid-60s clear Friday night, 86 and sunny Saturday. And that's your forecast. I'm weatherology meteorologist Paul Trombley. Get the latest weather updates online at MinnesotaDailyWeather.com. Right now, 67.
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3: Hey guys, it's Annie from Forsyth, Georgia. I was just calling to tell y'all a story, Sherry, really you, because I always say we're sisters from another mister because so many things happen with us that are so similar and in the same kind of timeline. And this one's sort of bad, but I know you had recent accidents and hurt yourself. Well, I had an accident recently, like week before last on a Wednesday afternoon. I was taking my daughter to see a movie, and when we left, I didn't realize that she had fallen and hurt her hand. Well, she showed me her hand in the car halfway down the road and had a huge lump, purple lump on it. And it freaked me out. And I was like, oh, my gosh, we need to have an x-rayed because she said it hurt and all this. And so I said, well, let's pull into this urgent care and get it x-rayed. Okay, we'll go to a later movie. Well, it torrentially had rained just before then, like torrentially rained. So we walked into the urgent care and I was in front and I took one step. My feet flew out from underneath me and I flew in the air like a cartoon character. If I had had a dress on, they would have had a big show, but luckily I didn't. And I flew in the air, and I landed on my hand with my hand bracing me, and my kneecap came off and back on. So I have three broken fingers in my right hand and a torn meniscus in my left knee. And the whole thing was a big, huge ordeal. They were extremely rude to me, wouldn't help me up off the floor. There was standing water on the mat in front of the door with no wet floor sign. It was a mess. Anyway, the point is, now I'm in a cast for several weeks and can't swim or anything fun in the summer. It's extremely hot, especially in this humidity here. And my knee is going to have surgery. So, yeah, I feel you. I feel you, Sherry. These accidents have got to stop. We are accident twins. Bye.
4: Annie, you win, though. When you said my kneecap came off and went back on, I was picturing, you know, like Daffy Duck. You could see it, right? You could see the kneecap lifting and then slamming back. The broken fingers. And this was, look, we are a very like lawsuit happy society. But I have to say, girl, you're never going to have to work again if you handle this one correctly. Because the fact that the floor was wet, it wasn't marked, and they left you lying there and wouldn't help you.
5: Oh, yeah.
4: Guys, what do we think about this? What do we think about this?
5: I could represent on that one. I mean, I don't even have a law degree, and I think I could win that game.
4: You know, you would think I've seen the TV commercial for America's most powerful in personal injury attorneys, and I can't remember the name of the law firm. Annie, I'm so sorry. I can't even imagine the pain of all of this. But that kneecap lifting up, slamming back down.
6: As somebody who has hyperextended a knee where I watch the knee go out of joint and go back in, I can tell you, it is one of the most excruciating things you can imagine.
4: It's like a Saw movie.
6: It is.
4: Morons in the News is next. It's the Bob and Sherry Show.
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13: River City's weather.
14: With areas of wildfire smoke, otherwise some partial sun today and a slight chance for shower stormly. High at about 88. Isolated shower storm chance tonight, otherwise partly cloudy, 68. Slight chance for a shower storm Friday, partly sunny and 90. Mid-60s clear Friday night, 86 and sunny Saturday. And that's your forecast. I'm weatherology meteorologist Paul Trombley. Get the latest weather updates online at MinnesotaDailyWeather.com. Right now, 67.
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4: In Hall County, Georgia, the sheriff's office reported that they sent some deputies out to the home of Adam and Brittany Hollis. And they were there to serve a search warrant for drug investigation. Well, they found Adam and Brittany in a shed out back on the property, and the couple refused to open the door. It turns out that while Brittany was at the door trying to delay the deputies from coming in, Adam was busy inside the shed burning methamphetamine in a toaster oven to destroy evidence. I don't know how long it takes to destroy evidence in a toaster oven. Maybe he should have got an air fryer. I don't know.
5: Yeah,
4: that's what I'm thinking. So when deputies finally pushed through the door, Adam came at them with a running chainsaw, blades running at full speed. And then, in a rare clarity of moment of the clarity of mind that Adam hardly ever has, he realized that he had brought a chainsaw to a gunfight, and he dropped the chainsaw immediately and gave up. Now, when they searched the property, deputies found a variety of drugs, including 23 grams of meth, 41 assorted pills like lorazepam, Xanax, clonazepam, clonopin, and oxycodone. All of the drugs were packaged ready for sale. Now, in the home, they found a young child alone, no electricity in the house, all the floors, including the child's bedroom, covered in filth. And so they took the kid somewhere to get, you know, to get a fostering situation. Now, the couple is in jail. They're facing multiple drug charges along with child cruelty. Now, listen, anybody that's thinking about going into this kind of work, to successfully sell drugs, people have to know that you have drugs to sell. If people know that you sell drugs, somebody is eventually going to tell somebody that tells the police. It's a bad business model. It's, you just cannot sustain this. It just doesn't work out. I don't understand. I really don't.
5: It's the... Crazy. It's the 1-2 punch of toaster oven chainsaw for me, though, with this story. Because what we have here is someone who's willing to be a criminal, right? But just doesn't have the juice or the mental fortitude to plan ahead. That's always disappointing. But then again, you know, how many of us have reached for the moon only to discover we didn't have the talent, you know, for the big leagues or what have you?
4: It's true.
5: And he gets credit for trying.
4: Yes.
5: Yeah. Believe it or not, we have the police knocking on another door, this time in Port Orange, Florida. Police responded to a disturbance, a 911 call. And when they knocked on the door, the person living there, Owen Kelly, who they ultimately arrested, did not want to answer the door and resisted it. And that's because behind that door was a lab filled with hazardous chemicals. He was making his own medications. And when you see this guy's mugshot, I don't know what to say about this man. Later on in today's show, we're going to hear from a gentleman who claims he's a time traveler who was part of a CIA experiment. But when I look at this dude's, Owen Kelly's mugshot, I think the real time traveler is Owen Kelly, who left his audition for a Brett Girl hair commercial to go cook up meth in his kitchen. Because this is some hair like I haven't seen in a very, very long time.
6: Does it look like it's been conditioned, Sherry? Does it look dry with split ends?
5: No, or it's thick and healthy and full of body, as the commercials used to say, Rex. I just picture him tossing his head in a flirtatious manner at the detectives as they climbed over the hazardous chemicals. They had to put on their hazmat suits. They had to bring out narcotics experts, all to bust our man's home lab in Volusia County. We're seeing a change in criminal behavior in Florida. folks are staying home now. Is it because they don't have the money to go out and commit mayhem? Remember when you'd be in Port St. Lucie, Max?
6: Oh, yeah.
5: And people would be climbing up flagpoles at the Waffle House?
6: Oh, yeah.
5: And now they're just home quietly cooking meth? Boy, times have changed.
6: Yeah. Better that than eating fresh produce.
5: Well, that's dangerous. Let's don't do that. It's the Bob and Sherry Show.
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22: Areas of wildfire smoke, otherwise some partial sun today and a slight chance for a shower storm late. High at about 88. Isolated shower storm chance tonight, otherwise partly cloudy, 68. Slight chance for a shower storm Friday, partly sunny and 90. Mid-60s clear Friday night, 86 and sunny Saturday. And that's your forecast. I'm weatherology meteorologist Paul Trombley. Get the latest weather updates online at minnesotadailyweather.com. Right now, 67.
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2: Sherry, I would have to say, among all of us, you are the Airbnb expert. Would you agree with that, Max?
3: Oh, yeah. This, she is.
2: Yeah, she's Airbnb.
4: I'm in the
2: mall all the time. Yeah. Now, if you rented an Airbnb and you walked in and you set your stuff down and you just started taking in the decor, looking at all the different stuff, and there's a big picture on the wall, and you discover that it's a picture that has your family in it. You don't know these people. You've never talked to these people. You got no idea. Would you be freaked out?
4: Yes. This is like some of the crazy lore that I read on threads. I would think it was one of two things. I'm about to be murdered, or they do this for every guest. They go on your social media. It's inappropriate, by the way, and creepy, but they go on your social media. They find a photo of you and your people or your dog or whatever, and they put it in that frame.
2: When I first ran across this, I was thinking the same thing. I was thinking like of a framed picture and everybody standing there at the piano or somebody sitting in a chair and they're all posed for it. But that's not what this was. This makes a little bit more sense. It's still unbelievable that it happened. This is like at a beach. It's a long shot, either a drone, and I think the picture's old, so it couldn't be a drone. But somebody up at the top floor of one of the hotels or whatever looking down and taking this big picture of the beach. Well, it caught the family's eyes, and the one girl starts looking, and they're familiar with this beach. It's a beach that they go to a lot, I guess. And all of a sudden, she starts looking at the pictures, and she sees her brother. And then she sees her dad. She can remember when they did this, and they've got the right color bathing suits on. She picked out her entire family. They're on the beach, and they were in this picture. And it is on the wall in this Airbnb. The lady would have no idea that she had their picture. You know, this is just a picture. And there's a ton of people in the picture. But all of a sudden, she was able to pick out. And she's got pictures in the article where she's pointing at her father and her brother and her mother and all this kind of stuff.
4: What's the odds?
2: The odds are ridiculous.
4: Astronomically against. Yeah. But every once in a while, you'll find a story where two people meet in college and they fall in love and they get engaged and their families introduce and people are telling stories. And it turns out that both families visited this one beach resort the exact week.
3: That's crazy.
4: At the exact same time. And they go get the family albums. Here's our trip to Cape May. Here's our trip to Cape May. Look, you guys, you don't remember playing with that little girl on the beach that day. But look, here's a picture of the two of you as children. And they grew up to end up married.
2: I'm getting cold chills.
4: It happens, doesn't it, Max? We see this every once in a while.
3: It does. Yeah. It's crazy.
4: But then, of course, it also happens that you check into the Airbnb and there's your family on the wall and you're never seen again, any of you. So life is like, what is it Forrest Gump said? That old box of chocolates thing.
3: Yeah.
4: It's the Bob and Sherry Show.
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3: It's time for Everyone Needs a Laugh. And since it's Thursday, how about a classic throwback Thursday clip from Max's all-time favorite comedian, Mitch Hedberg?
4: He may not be Canadian, but at least he appreciates us, Mitch Hedberg.
5: All right, some Canadian television exposure, finally. I gotta find out when this airs, so when I come into the country, I can be ready for the adulation. Hey, I've been on the David Letterman show twice. Anyone see me? Hey, I'll be damned. Like 4 million people watch that show, and I don't know where the hell they are. That's my favorite introduction I've ever had. You might have seen this next comedian on the David Letterman show, but I believe more people have seen me at the store. And that would be a better introduction. You might have seen this next comedian at the store. And people would say, hell yes, I have. I opened up a yogurt, and underneath the lid, it said, please try again. They were having a contest I was unaware of. But I thought I might have opened the yogurt wrong. Or maybe Yoplait was trying to inspire me. Come on, Mitch, don't give up. Please try again. A message of inspiration from your friends at Yoplait. Fruit on the bottom, hope on top. I used to do drugs. I still do, but I used to too. I like to play blackjack. I'm not addicted to gambling. I'm addicted to sitting in a semicircle. My friend is a blackjack dealer, and on his forearm, he has a tattoo of an ace and a jack. You see, I'm a blackjack player. On my forearm, I'm gonna get a tattoo of a 10 and a 2. And then maybe later, a king. I think Bigfoot is blurry. That's the problem. It's not the photographer's fault. Bigfoot is blurry. And that's extra scary to me because there's a large, out-of-focus monster roaming the countryside. One time a guy handed me a picture of me. He said, here's a picture of me when I was younger. Every picture is of you when you were younger. ain't that about time someone said that? I think Pringle's initial intention was to make tennis balls. But on the day that the rubber was supposed to show up, a big truckload of potatoes arrived. And Pringle said, what the hell? Cut him up.
3: I see why he's one of Max's favorites. Mitch Hedberg. So we're going to post that up at bobandsherry.com. And when you go over there to find it, right there on the main landing page is your chance to win you some summer fun money. No hoops to jump through, no tricks to perform. Just enter your name and how we can reach you to give you your fun money. Because if ever a summer called for some free fun money,
6: yes.
3: It's this one, is it not?
6: Yes.
3: Is it not? And, you know, even with $50, you can buy 2 snow cones, I think, in most places, right? So go to bobandsherry.com. 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Absolute dreamy cutie pie dogs. We've got Alfonso and Butterscotch this week. Alfonso's a boxer mix. 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Because this is The Bob and Sherry Show.
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7: Fox News. I'm Chris Foster. U.S. airstrikes disable an oil tanker headed for Iran, defying a blockade.
8: It's a tanker flagged out of Curacao named Belma. U.S. Central Command says the tanker was headed toward Karg Island, Iran's primary oil export hub. The ship ignored multiple warnings. U.S. aircraft fired Hellfire missiles into the smokestack and disabled it.
7: Fox's Mike Tobin. Witnesses for and against Todd Blanche's attorney general confirmation testify in the Senate today. He spoke yesterday, top Senate Democrat Chuck Schumer.
9: The only thing today's hearing confirmed is that Todd Blanche represents only one client, an awful client, Donald Trump.
7: Utah Republican Mike Lee on Fox.
10: He once represented President Trump, but that doesn't mean that he can't serve as Attorney General of the United States. The fact is, they don't like President Trump. They want to smear anyone associated with him.
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19: Here's the latest from MinnesotaDailyNews.com. Pedestrian in the hospital with life-threatening injuries following a collision with a Bemidji police squad car early Wednesday morning. According to Police Chief Mike Mastin, the incident occurred a few minutes after 1 a.m. Wednesday at Irvin Avenue and 18th Street Northwest, as Officer Robert Brogan was traveling northbound on Irvin Avenue. State Patrol reports the officer was not operating in emergency mode when he hit 36-year-old Michael Brown of Duluth, who was wearing black clothing while standing in the middle of the road. Officers on the scene provided immediate aid before Brown was transported to Sanford Bemidji Medical Center. One report indicated that the injured man may have been under the influence at the time of the crash. Minnesota State Patrol is now leading the ongoing investigation into that incident. LaPorte School Board met this week with 15 action items, approved a contract with district support staff, recalled 20 non-certified staff for the upcoming school year, including paraprofessionals and office staff. Board accepted a propane service quote from Northdale Oil for the upcoming school year, noting it offered lower bulk rates despite slightly higher transportation costs. Other actions included accepting quotes for milk, bread, and fire extinguishers, and establishing filing dates for school board candidacy for the upcoming election. These stories and more, MinnesotaDailyNews.com.
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25: River City's weather.
26: With areas of wildfire smoke, otherwise some partial sun today and a slight chance for a shower storm late. High at about 88. Isolated shower storm chance tonight, otherwise partly cloudy, 68. Slight chance for a shower storm Friday, partly sunny and 90. Mid-60s clear Friday night, 86 and sunny Saturday. And that's your forecast. I'm weatherology meteorologist Paul Trombley. Get the latest weather updates online at minnesotadailyweather.com. Right now, 66.
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2: We know you've got hundreds of dog pictures on your phone. 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
3: When I say genetic genealogy, you think true crime, right? Like, oh, isn't that how we got the Golden State Killer?
4: Right, right.
3: Isn't that how we got the Bear Brook Killer? Yeah, yeah. Well, for the very first time, genetic genealogy has identified someone who died in the 1700s, a teenage soldier in the Revolutionary War. Is this not so exciting?
4: Oh,
3: do you want to hear about this?
4: Yes. That is wow.
3: So the Battle of Camden, which took place not too far from where Lamar lives in South Carolina in 1780. So there were 14 soldiers in one shallow grave who fell on the battlefield at that Revolutionary War battle. And using genetic genealogy, they were able to identify one of those soldiers. He's from Maryland. His name is John Pumphrey, Private John Pumphrey. He got orphaned when he was around 10 years old, and he enlisted in the 7th Maryland Regiment when he was 14 years old. He marched more than 1,000 miles, took place in the Battle of Camden, and he lost his life to a British musket ball.
4: Mm.
3: And all this time,
4: wow,
3: centuries, we haven't known who he was. He couldn't even write his own name. You know, orphaned at 10 years old back in the day. You know, there was a really good chance that the only thing that he could do was run off and join the war. But they did. They sequenced the DNA, and they were able to connect him to families in Maryland. And because they were able, he has no known descendants, obviously. He was 14 years old when he died. But he has 20,000 genetic relatives. And because they were able to identify him, you guys, they reburied him with full military honors.
5: Oh, that's really cool.
4: Oh, that's
3: cool.
4: That is cool.
3: So they're hoping each case, this genetic genealogy, each time they do this, it costs so much money. And it's all funded by donations. So you'll have a lot of people funding and volunteering to solve cold cases. And so you would hope that people would do that for this too, because there are other soldiers on that battlefield that we haven't identified yet. And it's pretty exciting to be able to say his name after all this time. Private John Pumphrey.
5: Doesn't it make you wonder, the Tomb of the Unknown Soldier, whether they could find out who the unknown soldier was?
3: If they could, yeah. I mean, if they were able to find an orphaned Revolutionary War era soldier who walked from Maryland to South Carolina.
5: Yeah.
3: Maybe they could. The level, like we can't even fathom the level of sacrifice and hardship.
5: No.
3: That it took to defeat the British Empire while walking to battle. So an amazing story. Thank you, Private John Pumphrey. It's the Bob and Sherry Show.
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15: With areas of wildfire smoke, otherwise some partial sun today and a slight chance for shower storm late. Night about 88. Isolated shower storm chance tonight, otherwise partly cloudy, 68. Slight chance for a shower storm Friday, partly sunny and 90. Mid-60s clear Friday night, 86 and sunny Saturday. And that's your forecast. I'm weatherology meteorologist Paul Trombley. Get the latest weather updates online at MinnesotaDailyWeather.com. Right now, 66.
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2: I ran across this, and when I read it, the first thing I thought is, it sounds exactly like me, Max, Sherry, possibly Doc. He's got all his stuff together so good. I can't even say it'd be him. But this is talking about imposter syndrome, and this is what it is. Okay, if you've ever like created something, or maybe somebody asked you to give a presentation, or maybe you got an opportunity at work that you know, but you felt like you weren't good enough for it, and you said to yourself, "Well, I'm not as capable as they think I am." And you got this deep fear that everybody's going to figure out that you just don't have it together. Chances are that you got it. And I think we've all got it. Do you agree with me, Max?
3: Oh, yeah, I know. Yeah, we do. Okay. I can't speak for Doc on that one.
2: No, I can't either. Now, this Harvard behavioral scientist guy, his name was Arthur C. Brooks. He said, it's not actually a bad thing. Because the higher that these kind of people climb, the more success they have, and the more they're not sure that they've earned it or that they deserve it. And he said, but it's a completely natural thing to feel like. His point is, the most ironic thing is, one group of people that imposter syndrome doesn't really affect, that is the people who actually are imposters. Because he says, these people actually don't deserve it, but they feel like, and they're most sure that they actually do deserve it and more. He calls it the dark triad. You're going to love this, Sherry. Now, these are the people that have three characteristics. Narcissism, it's all about me. Machiavellianism, I'm willing to do what it takes, including hurting you to get what I want. And psychopathy. I'm going to hurt you, and I'm not going to feel any remorse about it. That's what those people have. But he said the imposter syndrome, these are people that we're probably good at what we're doing, but inside we know we're not really that good at it. We're second-guessing constantly, but it does have a tendency to make us a little bit humble, and we're not being jerks. So, but I thought this is us. I mean, am I not right? This is us.
4: I have so many feelings about this. So many feelings. It's been my experience, Lamar. Everything you said backs up my experience in the corporate world. Max, do you not agree? The people that were the least convinced of their own value were the MVPs.
3: Yes, it's true.
4: And the people who came swinging into the room telling you, you know, how awesome they were, tended to be escorted to their cars at some point by security.
5: That's true. Sherry, amen. It's true.
2: Yeah. Because what they're hiding, when it comes to the surface, they got to go. They got to go.
5: We had a manager said that they were gonna put a statue of him in front of the building because he was so successful. Do you remember that?
4: Oh, I do. I do very much. I'm not sure what area this great statue-worthy success was in, because it wasn't in operations or finance.
5: I can't imagine saying that to anybody about anything.
2: Oh, my God. Yeah. You know, these are the type of people, and you see it everywhere. I mean, no matter where you work, there's always going to be one or two people, and they always keep some papers or a clipboard or something in their hand, and they walk with a purpose, like they're going somewhere. They're not doing anything. They're just making laughs. That's it.
4: There was a sales guy that we all worked with a long, long, long time ago. And that was his MO. He would stroll the hallways with a sheaf of papers in one hand. And if he didn't feel like being social, he would be, you know, studying those papers. Well, this was his whole scam. Bob called it his Florsheim time. Because he openly confessed to Bob, I'm just walking around. I'm not really doing anything. I just wanted to get up and get some steps in. Those people, they're so confident and happy.
2: Yeah.
4: They sleep so well at night, don't they?
5: I don't know how, but they do.
2: They do.
4: And we're never going to be able to learn any of their tricks because we either have the chip they're missing or we're missing the chip they have. We're never going to get there.
2: No. I love the label, the Dark Triad. I love that. It is so true.
4: Be a good name for like a band. You know, like
5: the Dark Triad.
4: It's the Bob and Sherry Show. You dreamed of owning your own business. You dreamed of being an entrepreneur, and now you're doing it. And you've discovered, just like we have, that it can be hard out there to know how to invest your limited advertising and marketing budgets. We get it. We're right there with you. 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
14: With areas of wildfire smoke, otherwise some partial sun today and a slight chance for shower storm late. High at about 88. Isolated shower storm chance tonight, otherwise partly cloudy, 68. Slight chance for a shower storm Friday, partly sunny and 90. Mid-60s clear Friday night, 86 and sunny Saturday. And that's your forecast. I'm weatherology meteorologist Paul Trombley. Get the latest weather updates online at MinnesotaDailyWeather.com. Right now, 66.
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1: I'm a very enthusiastically curious person. And another word for that might be nosy. Like, I don't know all of my neighbors terribly well, but I pay attention. Mm-hmm. Pay attention to their homes, and I pay attention to their pets and kids. Like, I would notice if something really went sideways with one of my neighbors. In part because I'm over here Gladys Kravitzing it, you know? But I'm paying attention. Like, for example, if I looked out my window and after a period of time, I noticed that my neighbors across the street who had kids, you know, had broken windows that were covered up in boards, and that when I saw the kids, they were dirty and hungry. Like, I would notice that. You think you would notice that?
3: Yeah.
1: I bring this up because I don't understand the neighbors in Vinton County, Ohio, who have told police, oh, we didn't notice anything wrong in this dilapidated, absolute show of a house where we had 16 kids removed, 16 children removed from it. The attorney general for the state of Ohio said, these are conditions you can't even imagine people being in, let alone children being in. I think the woman they've identified as the children's mother is one of the first victims in this. The parents and grandparents have been charged, but I think that Elizabeth, the alleged mother of these children, I think she's the first victim, because when you do the math, it's like she's been having babies one after another since she was 13, 14. What do you think?
3: Yeah. You when you see pictures of this, you wouldn't even put wild animals in this situation. It was so disgusting in there.
1: I know that we're a country of rugged individualists, and your house is your castle and your kingdom and all that. But folks, if you have a house on your street where the kids look like freaking Victorian ghosts, and there's feces piled up everywhere and broken windows, I don't think you're overstepping to express some concern. Do you think that's overstepping?
3: I think you'd have to.
1: I mean, I know, you know, I got my social worker hat on and I'm over here going, there's piles of feces and no glass in the windows and the kids look like Victorian ghosts. Maybe somebody swing by with a bunk cake and lay eyeballs on this situation. We can't survive as a species if we're unwilling to have any care for each other. That's the bottom line.
3: It's one of the most horrific stories. I think it's one of the most horrific stories that I've ever heard.
1: Yeah. We simply do not make the cut if we cannot demonstrate any care for each other. Orphans, widows, strangers, children that look like starving Victorian ghosts. I don't know, y'all. I don't know. Might need a stronger gummy if this is how reality is going to continue to go around these here parts. It's the Bob and Sherry Show.
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2: Good morning. This is Laura from Tallahassee, Florida. And I was just listening to your podcast. And Sherry, you said, how are we going to learn about relationships if we don't learn them from TV? Well, let me tell you two things from relationships I learned on TV that are not good. One is it's really not sexy when you're in the middle of relations with your husband to rip the buttons off his shirt to be sexy and all that. No, they get really angry. Also, it's not a good thing, like in the movies or TV, where someone is hysterical.

0: people and you slap them in the face. That does not work. You get slapped back. Okay. Well, that's all I've got to say. Thank you. Have a great day. Bye-bye.
1: Boy, that's probably true. When you see a scene in the movies where, like, they rip each other's clothes, sir, I hope you got ripped off my lingerie money with you, because that stuff is not cheap. Are you? I know I'm a boring Capricorn and just boring and awful in every way, but I don't want you ripping my clothing. How do you feel about that?
2: Do you remember the movie Body Heat? So yeah. There's a scene where William Hurt is really he's really anxious to get with
1: Kathleen Turner.
2: Yeah. And so he's looking at her through the windows of the house, and she's giving him this come hither look. And then he goes through another window, and she's still giving him the look. And he throws something through a window so he can get into the house so he can get
3: chair.
2: To her.
3: He throws a chair the patio doorway.
2: Somehow, this all seems to make some kind of weird sense.
3: But it was a wonderful moment, but when it's all over with, there's a bunch of glass.
2: There's glass everywhere. How'd that break?
1: Also, like, oh my God, wait, where are the cats? Hang on a second. I got it. Larry Munson. And the other thing is something I've learned in life, and this is just me, this doesn't apply to other people, but I know who's stuck cleaning that up and calling somebody to come and replace that glass. And I suddenly am not in the mood. I'll tell you what else drives me crazy. And this is a thing, you see it on regular TV, like regular linear TV, daytime and nighttime, kind of soap opera drama TV. They hook up, and then she wanders into the kitchen to make a piece of toast wrapped up in a king-size bed sheet.
2: Oh, yes.
3: Yes. Yes. I don't understand.
1: Girl, go put the sheet back on the bed and get a t-shirt out of the drawer like everybody else.
2: Can I tell you another one? That is one of my all-time favorite movies. Is a movie called Cinema Paradiso. And it's a subtitled Italian movie, I know, but it is an homage to the movie business and romantic movies in particular. And there is a moment where you realize that in the movie. Anyhow, the guy in the movie is so smitten with this woman, he waits outside her window every night to prove his love to her. We call that stalking.
3: Stalker much?
1: And at some point, we're going to be going, Lamar, one of us is going to have to talk to Max. He's asleep on his feet. He's outside this woman's house every night. I'm afraid he's going to get arrested. Can you talk to him man to man? Can you find an opening? And Lamar will go, I think it might be better coming from you. You know, I don't want him to think like, you know, judging him as a guy.
2: Do you remember there was a movie called Love Story? Ryan O'Neal was in it with Ally McGraw. There's a line from that movie that was around a lot, and that was, love means never having to say you're sorry.
1: It's the opposite.
3: Yeah.
2: Love means, well, I screwed up again. I'm sorry.
1: Love means you apologize. It's the opposite of that. And I can't imagine slapping somebody upside the head because they're hysterical.
2: No, I can't imagine that either.
1: I mean, I can't imagine that working. I can't imagine, oh, thank you, I needed to get a grip. Like, what?
3: Because that's what they always say. Oh, okay, yeah, thank you. Nobody's thanking you for slapping them in the face.
2: This is the theme to Body Heat. I love that movie.
1: But thank you for pointing out correctly. I don't care how much you're antlered up. You can't be throwing furniture through people's windows.
3: No.
1: The cat's going to get out.
2: What's it going to do to the air conditioning?
1: Now we're out in the rain, shaking the cat treats, calling
2: them. I can just do my deal. Oh, we're going to air condition the whole neighborhood?
1: Raised in a barn, and I'll tell you what, after you throw that chair through that window, she's right, this place is a dump. All right, it's the Bob and Sherry Show.
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7: Fox News, I'm Gianna Gelosi. President Trump announcing Iran released an American citizen in a gesture of goodwill as the U.S. and Iran continue to exchange strikes. The U.S. Navy hitting another ship trying to escape a blockade of Iranian ports.
8: The U.S. has now fired on a commercial ship. It's a tanker flagged out of Curacao named Belma. U.S. Central Command says the tanker was headed toward Karg Island, Iran's primary oil export hub.
7: As Fox's Mike Tobin, crews are racing to contain hundreds of out-of-control wildfires in Canada, and the flames are blanketing the Midwest and the Northeast with thick, hazardous smoke.
9: Dangerous conditions causing Minnesota officials to evacuate thousands from the Superior National Forest area in the northern part of the state. And the worst may be yet to come as the smoke will blow across the country throughout.
7: As Fox's Chanley Painter, America's listening to Fox News.
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18: Ty Gibbs up against the outside wall, off the front bumper of Denny Hamlin. Christopher Bell did a good job of slamming on the brakes.
19: Ty Larson flexing his muscle in a big way. He will drift right up in front of Tyler Reddick and take that number two spot.
16: The Window World 450 from North Wilkesboro, Sunday, July 19th at 5 p.m.
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21: Here's the latest from MinnesotaDailyNews.com. Neva City Council considering measures for safer streets near the school, but speed bumps may not be installed soon. During a meeting this week, the council looked at quotes for temporary speed bumps after a request from Superintendent Renee Sikora. Although council members initially supported the idea, they decided to wait and ask the school district to share the cost. The cheapest option, a two-pack of rubber speed bumps available on Amazon for $120. Council ultimately voted to patrol the area more frequently instead of installing the speed bumps. Also considered adding a radar speed sign for the new school year. Sikora said the school district is not allowed to pay for even half the cost for something that would belong to the city. MnDOT announced that Stage 1C of the Highway 197 project will start tomorrow. We'll close the southern leg of the intersection with Highway 197 and U.S. Highway 71. East-west traffic on the temporary lanes of 197 will remain open during this leg. More on this project, log on to Passavant Podcast on YouTube. MnDOT's T.J. Melcher and Leslie Seitz joined us yesterday for their weekly Roundabout Wednesday interview about the project. These stories and more, MinnesotaDailyNews.com.
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27: With areas of wildfire smoke, otherwise some partial sun today and a slight chance for shower storm late. High at about 88. Isolated shower storm chance tonight, otherwise partly cloudy, 68. Slight chance for a shower storm Friday, partly sunny and 90. Mid-60s clear Friday night, 86 and sunny Saturday. And that's your forecast. I'm weatherology meteorologist Paul Trombley. Get the latest weather updates online at MinnesotaDailyWeather.com. Right now, 68.
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3: So, y'all should do house calls. You know, like how when doctors used to go into your house to fix you? Y'all should do house calls. Or like one time my doctor got a like golden retriever and they were like, oh, let's take it in this girl's little patient room. You know, she can't stop washing her hands or, you know, confessing her sins or tapping her pencil 10 times, you know. Anyway, like, you guys are our therapy. So I'm muddling through the best ofs. I love the best ofs. I've said this before. I love the best ofs. But like, wouldn't it be cool if you could win a visit from the Bob and Sherry crew? A house call, a house visit. Is that possible? I don't know.
4: Does she want us to come do the show for her in their living room?
5: Well, she's not. You're not too far off because Tony and I were talking about doing a different sort of a contest. So some years ago, I can't remember exactly when, but we did we threw pure romance parties in every time zone, and the winners had them at their houses. And so we would show up at your house and we'd have a pure romance party. And pure romance, obviously, they sell adult novelties. They would come along and they would handle the demonstration. And it was so much fun. We went to a party in Kentucky. We went to one on the Marine Air Station in Yuma, Arizona. And I learned things that day that I don't think I could have learned anywhere else in the world. Marine wives. Hoo-ah! Yeah, Marine wives are ferocious. Did one in Alabama. It would be really fun. And this time, instead of coming to your home with, you know, vibrators, we would come with cocktails. We would come and do a party at your house. Would y'all like to do that? I'd be happy to do that.
4: Yeah.
5: I think that would be a really, I like that. Cause I, you know, I like to see how people really are and how they really live and I like to do real things with real people, not, you know, like silly, stupid stunt things. I think it could be really fun.
4: Come to your house. We'll go through your medicine cabinet. Look and see what we find in there. You know, it'll be a good
5: time. Tony will supply the, we'll hook you up with the cocktails or whatever. We'll just come and hang out. And you know what? It's a different day in America than it used to be once was. Because I would tell y'all a pure romance story, but I just can't now. Even if I clean it up and euphemize it and tweak it, we're still in a different America, and I cannot tell you this story. But it involves Bob, and so I think you know right there. It's a good one. It's the Bob and Sherry Show.
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14: River City's weather.
15: With areas of wildfire smoke, otherwise some partial sun today and a slight chance for shower storm late. High about 88. Isolated shower storm chance tonight, otherwise partly cloudy, 68. By chance for a shower storm Friday, partly sunny and 90. Mid-60s clear Friday night, 86 and sunny Saturday. And that's your forecast. I'm weatherology meteorologist Paul Trombley. Get the latest weather updates online at MinnesotaDailyWeather.com. Right now, 68.
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4: I don't believe that.
3: And then you read it again.
5: I can't believe this.
3: It's Bob and Sherry's.
5: I don't believe this.
6: I cannot believe this.
7: Well, while we were off frolicking, time traveler Alexander Smith popped back into everyone's news feed. He calls himself Alexander Smith, and he said that he participated in classified CIA experiments during the 1980s. He's on YouTube, and we're going to play some of those clips for you. He's on YouTube, hidden behind sort of a latex mask that looks sort of vaguely human. He said he was transported by the CIA to the year 2118, and he took a photograph in the year 2118, and he said, people deserve to know. Whoever is out there watching this deserves to know. It will be beneficial to the human race because they deserve to know what's happening behind closed doors. He said that Earth will confront a global war imminently, which I don't think surprises anyone or seems unlikely to anyone, does it?
8: No.
7: He said the conflict that causes this third world war starts off small. It's between the United States and North Korea. It's in the very near future. Tensions will escalate. Eventually, missiles will be fired. He said, as a result of this conflict, the world will begin to become one. So let's hear how the whole CIA thing worked when they put him in the time machine.
2: They told me to come into the room, and inside the room I saw this contraption with wires, and it was made of metal. Very big contraption. It was a big cube. Wires sticking out, gauges on the side. I didn't know exactly what to think of it. And I remember clear as day, one of the scientists came up and he told the other men wearing the black suits that they could leave. And they stepped out of the room and closed the door. It was just me and this one scientist inside the room. The scientist, he told me, this is a time machine. Obviously, I was in shock. Now, I knew the CIA had developed previous technologies before they came out. It's just how it is. The technologies that you're using right now, like smartphones, they were developed around 30 years prior to them actually being released.
7: So he says that commercial time travel will become available to the public as early as the year 2028, which is the same year the United States government will fully disclose the existence of intelligent extraterrestrial beings. Now, is there anything to back this up beyond this man's word? Well, not really, although time travel isn't as far-fetched as you might think. It doesn't completely violate the laws of nature. There's no concrete evidence that we figured out how to do it. But when you look at like Einstein's theory of relativity, why shouldn't you be able to visit the past or the future if time is like a circular knotted up ball of twine where everything is happening all at once? William Hiscock, who's a physics professor, said that time travel into the past is a much more uncertain thing than time travel into the future. Although I have a hard time understanding how we'd really pull off time travel in any direction.
9: Yeah. How does that work?
7: But this man, Alexander Smith, he said the world as we know it is about to change a lot. And humanity deserves to know about this change and also about the secret technologies being withheld from the public. He said the CIA's time travel technology isn't new. In the same way that by the time you got a mobile phone, they weren't new either. And Max, whose dad worked for AT&T, can back that up.
5: Yes.
7: Mobile phone technology was around
5: long time ago.
7: Into the hands of the public. So, do I believe this? I don't know. Of course, I want to. Folks, I want to believe everything. I want to believe that I can change my skin. I want to believe in multiple orgasms. I want to believe in the tooth fairy. Of course, I want to believe. But all I can do is post it up, and you can decide for yourself. It's interesting, though, isn't it?
5: It is.
7: I feel like a lot of times, like, my day is the same thing over and over. It's get up, go to work, take care of the pets, do some laundry, then it's tomorrow.
5: Sherry,
7: at least this is something new, right?
5: Why am I asked to believe a man in a latex mask with an ill-fitting suit and a crooked tie? That's all I'm saying. Couldn't we have him be a little bit more polished?
7: But maybe that's what makes him believable, is that he's so unpolished.
5: Perhaps.
7: I don't know. I'm going to post a link to the whole video, and you can lose an hour watching it, and then let us know. Shoot us a talk back. Let us know what you think. We don't know what to think. But you know what? I'm waking up every day in a reality where I'm like, okay, all right.
5: I swear
7: to God, if the dog walked out with my car keys in one hand and a Diet Coke in the other, I'd be like, well, I guess he has an appointment. I mean, I just I'm not fighting anything anymore. It's the Bob and Sherry Show.
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9: River City's weather.
10: With areas of wildfire smoke, otherwise some partial sun today and a slight chance for a shower storm late. High at about 88. Isolated shower storm chance tonight, otherwise partly cloudy, 68. Slight chance for a shower storm Friday, partly sunny and 90. Mid-60s clear Friday night, 86 and sunny Saturday. And that's your forecast. I'm weatherology meteorologist Paul Trombley. Get the latest weather updates online at MinnesotaDailyWeather.com. Right now, 68.
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5: I would not leave you.
6: You know this song by Billy Joel, right?
1: Times of course, yeah.
6: Just the Way You Are.
5: We never could have come.
6: I found out something very interesting about this song that I never knew before. Of course, this is about his ex-wife who pilfered a bunch of money with him, from him with her brother. So I think that's one funny part of it, but I already knew that part of it. He's in the studio, and Billy Joel had kind of an underground following. He was on album radio and stuff. He didn't have any pop success yet. He's in the studio, and he has this song. And he's thinking, should I put this on the album? Shouldn't I put it on the album? And singer Linda Ronstadt is there and said, oh, my God, that is a hit song. You better put that on the album. And as it turned out, it became his first really big hit.
1: So he was going to dump this?
6: He was going to dump it because he just thought that it was too schmaltzy. I often wonder if he plays this in concert, does he think about the fact that his ex-wife pilfered all this money from him?
1: I think that you have to make this about something else if you're going to continue to perform it.
6: Yeah, I would imagine.
1: Because he's not the first songwriter whose biggest hit is about a relationship and it went south.
6: That's true.
1: I say this as a song. So.
6: He was interviewed by a guy named Rick Beato. And Rick is a former guitarist in a band out of Atlanta. And Rick interviews all of these big name people. He's done people from Pink Floyd and all kinds of bands. And anyhow, he told him this story. And what was kind of interesting is Billy performed some. And, you know, we had heard he had some sort of brain thing going on. And he appeared to be thinner, but in very good health. So let's cross our fingers that he's doing well.
5: I could love you.
1: You think about, like, I don't know what's in his head when he sings this song live now, but I submit into evidence, Your Honor, the band Fleetwood Mac.
6: Oh.
1: Where they would take the stage and it would be like, all right, we're going to do the one about how Lindsay cheated on me and lied to me and broke my heart. Okay. 5, 6, 7, 8. So, yeah. That's an amazing story. So if not for Linda Ronstadt, this song might never...
6: This wouldn't have been a hit. And you know, this really was the first of many hits for him.
1: Yeah,
6: and I don't
1: off that
6: know,
1: record, too.
6: Off that record. I don't know that he would have had that kind of success as soon as he did.
5: I don't want clever conversation.
1: But he might have liked to hold on to some of what he earned.
6: Yeah, I think he's okay now, but good
1: he's
6: Lord.
1: Done fine. Yeah, yeah, it's all worked out. It's the Bob and Sherry Show.
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3: In Hall County, Georgia, the sheriff's office reported that they sent some deputies out to the home of Adam and Brittany Hollis. And they were there to serve a search warrant for drug investigation. Well, they found Adam and Brittany in a shed out back on the property, and the couple refused to open the door. It turns out that while Brittany was at the door trying to delay the deputies from coming in, Adam was busy inside the shed burning methamphetamine in a toaster oven to destroy evidence. I don't know how long it takes to destroy evidence in a toaster oven. Maybe he should have got an air fryer. I don't know.
4: Yeah,
3: that's what I'm thinking. So when deputies finally pushed through the door, Adam came at him with a running chainsaw, blades running at full speed. And then, in a rare clarity of moment of the clarity of mind that Adam hardly ever has, he realized that he had brought a chainsaw to a gunfight, and he dropped the chainsaw immediately and gave up. Now, when they searched the property, deputies found a variety of drugs, including 23 grams of meth, 41 assorted pills like lazepam, Xanax, clonazepam, clonopin, and oxycodone. All of the drugs were packaged ready for sale. Now, in the home, they found a young child alone, no electricity in the house, all the floors, including the child's bedroom, covered in filth. And so they took the kid somewhere to get, you know, get a fostering situation. Now, the couple is in jail. They're facing multiple drug charges along with child cruelty. Now, listen, anybody that's thinking about going into this kind of work, to successfully sell drugs, people have to know that you have drugs to sell. If people know that you sell drugs, somebody is eventually going to tell somebody that tells the police. It's a bad business model. It's, you just cannot sustain this. It just doesn't work out. I don't understand. I really don't.
4: It's the 1-2 punch of toaster oven chainsaw for me, though, with this story. Because what we have here is someone who's willing to be a criminal, right? But just doesn't have the juice or the mental fortitude to plan ahead. That's always disappointing. But then again, you know, how many of us have reached for the moon only to discover we didn't have the talent, you know, for the big leagues or what have you?
3: So,
4: he gets credit for trying.
3: Yes. Yeah.
4: Believe it or not, we have the police knocking on another door, this time in Port Orange, Florida. Police responded to a disturbance, a 911 call. And when they knocked on the door, the person living there, Owen Kelly, who they ultimately arrested, did not want to answer the door and resisted it. And that's because behind that door was a lab filled with hazardous chemicals. He was making his own medications. And when you see this guy's mugshot, I don't know what to say about this man. Later on in today's show, we're going to hear from a gentleman who claims he's a time traveler who was part of a CIA experiment. But when I look at this dude's, Owen Kelly's mugshot, I think the real time traveler is Owen Kelly, who left his audition for a Brett Girl hair commercial to go cook up meth in his kitchen. Because this is some hair like I haven't seen in a very, very long time.
5: Does it look
4: time.
5: Like it's been conditioned, Sherry? Does it look dry with split ends?
4: No,
5: or does
4: it's
5: it...
4: thick and healthy and full of body, as the commercials used to say, Rex. I just picture him tossing his head in a flirtatious manner at the detectives as they climbed over the hazardous chemicals. They had to put on their hazmat suits. They had to bring out narcotics experts. All to bust our man's home lab in Volusia County. We're seeing a change in criminal behavior in Florida. Folks are staying home now. Is it because they don't have the money to go out and commit mayhem? Remember when you'd be in Port St. Lucie, Max?
5: Oh,
4: and
5: yeah.
4: And people would be climbing up flagpoles at the Waffle House?
5: Oh, yeah.
4: And now they're just home quietly cooking meth? Boy, times have changed.
5: Yeah. Better that than eating fresh produce.
4: Well, that's dangerous. Let's don't do that. It's the Bob and Sherry Show.
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12: Clear the areas of wildfire smoke, otherwise some partial sun today and a slight chance for a shower storm late. High at about 88. Isolated shower storm chance tonight, otherwise partly cloudy, 68. By chance for a shower storm Friday, partly sunny and 90. Mid-60s clear Friday night, 86 and sunny Saturday. And that's your forecast. I'm weatherology meteorologist Paul Trombley. Get the latest weather updates online at MinnesotaDailyWeather.com. Right now, 70.
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2: Hey guys, it's Annie from Forsyth, Georgia. I was just calling to tell y'all a story, Sherry, really you, because I always say we're sisters from another mister because so many things happen with us that are so similar and in the same kind of timeline. And this one's sort of bad, but I know you had recent accidents and hurt yourself. Well, I had an accident recently, like week before last on a Wednesday afternoon. I was taking my daughter to see a movie, and when we left, I didn't realize that she had fallen and hurt her hand. Well, she showed me her hand in the car halfway down the road and had a huge lump, purple lump on it. And it freaked me out, and I was like, oh my gosh, we need to have an x-rayed, because she said it hurt and all this. And so I said, well, let's pull into this urgent care and get it x-rayed, okay? We'll go to a later movie. Well, it torrentially had rained just before then, like torrentially rained. So we walked into the urgent care, and I was in front, and I took one step. My feet flew out from underneath me, and I flew in the air like a cartoon character.
3: No.
2: If I had had a dress on, they would have had a big show, but luckily I didn't. And I flew in the air, and I landed on my hand with my hand bracing me, and my kneecap came off and back on. So I have three broken fingers in my right hand and a torn meniscus in my left knee. And the whole thing was a big, huge ordeal. They were extremely rude to me, wouldn't help me up off the floor. There was standing water on the mat in front of the door with no wet floor sign. It was a mess. Anyway, the point is, now I'm in a cast for several weeks and can't swim or anything fun in the summer. It's extremely hot, especially in this humidity here. And my knee is going to have surgery. So, yeah, I feel you. I feel you, Sherry. These accidents have got to stop. We are accident twins. Bye.
3: Annie, you win, though. When you said my kneecap came off and went back on,
4: oh,
3: I was picturing, you know, like Daffy Duck. You could see it, right? You could see the kneecap lifting and then slamming back. The broken fingers. And this was, look, we are a very like lawsuit happy society. But I have to say, girl, you're never going to have to work again if you handle this one correctly. Because the fact that the floor was wet, it wasn't marked, and they left you lying there and wouldn't help you.
4: Oh, yeah.
3: Guys, what do we think about this? What do we think about this?
4: I could represent on that one. I mean, I don't even have a law degree, and I think I could win that case.
3: You know, you would think, I've seen the TV commercial for America's most powerful in personal injury attorneys, and I can't remember the name of the law firm. Annie, I'm so sorry. I can't even imagine the pain of all of this. But that kneecap lifting up, slamming back.
5: As somebody who has hyperextended a knee where I watch the knee go out of joint and go back in, I can tell you, it is one of the most excruciating things you can imagine.
3: It's like a Saw movie.
5: It is.
3: Morons in the News is next. It's the Bob and Sherry Show.
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9: The Democrats have a radical wing of the party that might be economically illiterate, but they have a lot of momentum and they have a lot of donor money, because for as much as we hate the idea of nominating people who hate America, who want to blow Israel off the map, who don't recognize the rights of gays and other minorities in the Middle East, and they don't, that's the reality of the Middle East. Okay, they are talking about helping the working class. They are forcing a conversation that lazy people gravitate towards because they think the government's going to be able to solve their problems. Unfortunately, the government needs money. They get it from you and me. And when the government raises taxes, people leave. And now the tax bill goes up on the little guy and you get screwed. That's why socialism, that's why all these big entitlement programs never work. But they're talking about them and there's traction.
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15: River City's weather.
16: With areas of wildfire smoke, otherwise some partial sun today and a slight chance for shower storm late. High at about 88. Isolated shower storm chance tonight, otherwise partly cloudy, 68. By chance for a shower storm Friday, partly sunny and 90. Mid-60s clear Friday night, 86 and sunny Saturday. And that's your forecast. I'm weatherology meteorologist Paul Trombley. Get the latest weather updates online at minnesotadailyweather.com. Right now, 70.
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2: I told you guys last week that a hornet flew down my t-shirt on the patio of a pizza restaurant and stung me on the... And I just had all sorts of reactions to that.
3: You okay with that now?
2: No sooner did I recover from that than I was making a pitcher of this really delicious summer cocktail. I will share the recipe here in a second. It calls for mint. And my husband grows a giant patch of mint outside. He grows things.
3: Yeah.
2: I do not grow things. Well, he planted the mint in and around these giant cactus things that he also grows. And so I said, I'm going to go out and get some mint. And he said, just be careful around the cactus. So I'm leaning down to pick the mint. And I'm wearing a t-shirt and a bra. And my shirt brushes against the cactus. And all of the needles go through my t-shirt, through my bra, into the same one that got stung by a hornet.
3: Oh, no.
2: And have you ever had cactus needles in yourself?
3: I have not.
2: Don't. It's awful.
3: Yeah.
2: And they're microscopic invisible.
3: I'm in the majority, probably.
2: Unless you're one of our Yuma listeners.
3: Yes.
2: I'm like scraping at myself and itching and pulling and I'm yanking it out. And long story short, had to go in the bathroom, take off my shirt, take off my bra, turn this flashlight on my phone, and with tweezers pick each individual.
3: They really stuck in your breast?
2: Cactus needle.
3: Are you kidding?
2: Yeah, I am not kidding.
3: How long needles were they?
2: I'm not good with dimensions. They're not super long, but they're as thin as a hair.
3: Yeah, yeah, yeah.
2: And I swear they're tiny and invisible. And they lodge in there and they're stuck. Damn thing looked like a porcupine. One after another. So, of course, Kev walks in the bathroom and he's like, oh, hey. This is not foreplay.
3: Maybe not now.
2: This is not me. Oh, sexy time. I'm just... I lost track of how many of them I had to rip out with the tweezers.
3: Boy, that breast must be saying to itself, you know, things have been really... pretty laid back for most of my existence. All of a sudden.
2: This is the same one that last year had to have all the needle biopsies. This one is tired.
3: Yeah.
2: This one right now, if you're looking at it, it's waving a white flag at you and saying, hey, over my sister to the left. Who does that?
3: I know.
2: Who gets cactus needles in their bra like that?
3: Hey, that's a good drop for you there, Max.
2: I just am so tired of being clumsy.
3: But with your third love bra, you know, you're still as comfortable as can be.
2: I'm telling you, it went right through that. Because third love bras are made, the cups are made of like this awesome, really smooth, like sort of memory kind of foam material. These things are so sharp, went right through.
3: Wow. All right. Well, you need to stay away from the cactus. Well, he's growing cactus and mint.
2: He grows everything. Yeah. Cactus, mint, tomatoes, blah, blah, blah. He just has a green thumb. He can grow anything anywhere. I didn't think cactus could grow. I thought you had to live in the desert, like in the Roadrunner cartoons.
3: No, he'd have to take them inside, though, right?
2: No, these are not in pots. These are planted in the ground. They survive all winter long. They're huge. I just want to be the woman. You know how, like, on the Food Network or HGTV or in magazines, a woman goes outside and she picks fresh mint. And she doesn't get a boob full of cactus needles.
3: Martha Stewart.
2: Martha Stewart has never had
3: a
2: boob full of cactus needles.
3: Yeah, that's
2: true. All right, so here's my recipe. Take a cucumber, slice it up thin, put it in a pitcher. Add a can of frozen limeade, but only three. The can of frozen limeade will tell you to use four cans full of water. Only use three. Then throw in about a cup and a half of gin and a handful of crushed mint leaves. Stir that up really good. Pour it over ice. 2/3 club soda or sparkling water to 1/3 gin, lime, mint, cucumber mixture. You're welcome. And I'll tell you what. After you drink the first one, pour another one and then soak your cactus boob in it because those things hurt for like...
3: That sounds refreshing, though.
2: It's so good.
3: Yeah.
2: It's still like kind of sensitive.
3: Right? Get some Neosporin. Neosporin is the most amazing product.
2: I almost shot it with Windex, like in my Big Fat Greek Wedding. I was so desperate for some kind of pain relief.
3: You know, Neosporin does not get its rewards for fame. It's just a great product. Do you not agree? Do you not have it in your house?
2: I don't love it like my husband does. I told you, during cold season, he puts it directly in his nose. He thinks it protects him from getting diseases.
3: That's
2: yeah.
3: All right. Well, I'm glad we're talking some sexy stuff here. Neosporin talk as we start the day off.
2: I'm just a menace to myself.
3: Bob and Sherry.
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13: With areas of wildfire smoke, otherwise some partial sun today and a slight chance for shower storm late. High at about 88. Isolated shower storm chance tonight, otherwise partly cloudy, 68. By chance for a shower storm Friday, partly sunny and 90. Mid-60s clear Friday night, 86 and sunny Saturday. And that's your forecast. I'm weatherology meteorologist Paul Trombley. Get the latest weather updates online at MinnesotaDailyWeather.com. Right now, 70.
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2: Every summer has got to have its blockbuster movie, and a lot of times your big summer blockbusters are kind of like scary or thrilling. You know, there's a creature involved. So like maybe that was the movie The Fly or Piranha, Twister, Dawn of the Planet of the Apes, Jurassic Park, or Jaws. And for summer 2026, we finally have our blockbuster coming to us from Turtle Island in New York State. It can see underwater. It can breathe beneath the surface. Its teeth are long and sharp and yellow. It's Rabid Beaver! Game wardens in the Department of Environmental Conservation in New York State say, we've got one or more beavers with rabies and they are out for blood. The beaver is stalking and attacking swimmers. One gentleman, his name is, and this is perfect for the movie, because his actual God-given name is Brandon Shortsleeves.
3: No, it is not.
2: It is.
3: You are making that up.
2: It is.
3: You are making that up.
2: Brandon told TV station WPTZ that he was swimming with his brother and a buddy on the 4th of July when the rabid beaver went after his friend. He said, I was trying to pull the beaver away, and it bit me. The first time my friend ended up picking it up, it swam back at him. So we were like, okay. And that's when Brandon Shortsleeve said, that beaver's out for blood. Mr. Shortsleeves went on to say, I was a little freaked out. I didn't think it was a beaver at first. I just grabbed this little brown blob in the water. I saw its teeth and its tail. And I was like, okay, like this is a beaver? It ended up biting me a few times as I got out of the water. I had to keep a pretty good grip on the thing, and I tossed him pretty far. And of course, Brandon Shortsleeves and his companions were given medical treatment because rabies is deadly. There's no cure, and you cannot you cannot mess with rabies. So this summer, it's a whole new threat. It can live on land and in the water. Remote forests and the outskirts of big cities. It's done eating wood. Now it's coming for you. Rabid Beaver! I think we waited too long to turn the Large Hadron Collider off, boys. I think we let it go too long. This is the Bob and Sherry Show.
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5: Slight chance of thunderstorms today. Otherwise, sunshine mixed with clouds at times. Daytime highs approaching 88. Winds out of the southeast, 5 to 10 miles per hour. Partly cloudy skies again tonight. Slight chance of thunderstorms. Lows dip down to about 68. And that's your forecast. I'm weatherology meteorologist Paul Frombley. Get the latest weather updates online at MinnesotaDailyWeather.com. Currently 75.
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3: River City's weather.
4: Slight chance of thunderstorms today. Otherwise, sunshine mixed with clouds at times. Daytime highs approaching 88. Winds out of the southeast, 5 to 10 miles per hour. Partly cloudy skies again tonight. Slight chance of thunderstorms. Lows dip down to about 68. And that's your forecast. I'm weatherology meteorologist Paul Frombly. Get the latest weather updates online at MinnesotaDailyWeather.com. Currently 75.
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0: 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Unofficial runoff numbers in from yesterday's Red Lake Nation election. Pedestrian hit by a Bemidji police car early morning hours on Wednesday. Life-threatening injuries taken to the hospital. LaPorte School Board met on a number of items. The Nevis City Council considering speed bumps near the Nevis School. And MnDOT will start Stage 1C tomorrow. We'll close one leg of the 197-71 intersection. Details on those stories and more. MinnesotaDailyNews.com.
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5: River City's weather.
6: Slight chance of thunderstorms today. Otherwise, sunshine mixed with clouds at times. Daytime highs approaching 88. Winds out of the southeast, 5 to 10 miles per hour. Partly cloudy skies again tonight. Slight chance of thunderstorms. Lows dip down to about 68. And that's your forecast. I'm weatherology meteorologist Paul Frombly. Get the latest weather updates online at MinnesotaDailyWeather.com. Currently 75.
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3: River City's weather.
4: Slight chance of thunderstorms today. Otherwise, sunshine mixed with clouds at times. Daytime highs approaching 88. Winds out of the southeast, 5 to 10 miles per hour. Partly cloudy skies again tonight. Slight chance of thunderstorms. Lows dip down to about 68. And that's your forecast. I'm weatherology meteorologist Paul Frombly. Get the latest weather updates online at MinnesotaDailyWeather.com. Currently 77.
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7: Slight chance of thunderstorms today. Otherwise, sunshine mixed with clouds at times. Daytime highs approaching 88. Winds out of the southeast, 5 to 10 miles per hour. Partly cloudy skies again tonight. Slight chance of thunderstorms. Lows dip down to about 68. And that's your forecast. I'm weatherology meteorologist Paul Frombly. Get the latest weather updates online at MinnesotaDailyWeather.com. Currently 77.
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9: River City's weather.
10: Slight chance of thunderstorms today. Otherwise, sunshine mixed with clouds at times. Daytime highs approaching 88. Winds out of the southeast, 5 to 10 miles per hour. Partly cloudy skies again tonight. Slight chance of thunderstorms. Lows dip down to about 68. And that's your forecast. I'm weatherology meteorologist Paul Frombly. Get the latest weather updates online at MinnesotaDailyWeather.com. 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

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Gone, Gone, Gone on the River.

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0: 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And God knows that I...
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2: This is Foster. Day two of Acting Attorney General Todd Blanche's confirmation hearing has testimony from witnesses against his confirmation, like former Justice Department pardon attorney Liz Oyer.
3: Americans across the political spectrum rely on DOJ to keep us safe and free. Mr. Blanche has shown that he is willing to put all of that at risk to serve a political agenda.
2: And supporters like Jennifer Boss, her daughter Megan's body was allegedly hidden for 51 days in a garbage can by a man in the country illegally from Mexico.
4: We must have leaders that are willing to act before the next life is taken. Leaders that are willing to confront the failures instead of explaining them away. Leaders like Todd Blanche.
2: At least two Republican senators on the Judiciary Committee say they're on the fence about advancing Blanche's confirmation. President Trump's scheduled to address the nation tonight with a speech expected to be about election security. 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
0: Here's the latest from MinnesotaDailyNews.com. Pedestrian in the hospital with life-threatening injuries following a collision with a Bemidji police squad car early Wednesday morning. According to Police Chief Mike Mastin, the incident occurred a few minutes after 1 a.m. Wednesday at Irvin Avenue and 18th Street Northwest, as Officer Robert Brogan was traveling northbound on Irvin Avenue. State Patrol reports the officer was not operating in emergency mode when he hit 36-year-old Michael Brown of Duluth, who was wearing black clothing while standing in the middle of the road. Officers on the scene provided immediate aid before Brown was transported to Sanford Bemidji Medical Center. One report indicated that the injured man may have been under the influence at the time of the crash. Minnesota State Patrol is now leading the ongoing investigation into that incident. LaPorte School Board met this week with 15 action items, approved a contract with district support staff, recalled 20 non-certified staff for the upcoming school year, including paraprofessionals and office staff. Board accepted a propane service quote from Northdale Oil for the upcoming school year, noting it offered lower bulk rates despite slightly higher transportation costs. Other actions included accepting quotes for milk, bread, and fire extinguishers, and establishing filing dates for school board candidacy for the upcoming election. These stories and more, MinnesotaDailyNews.com.
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11: River City's
12: weather. Slight chance for storms this afternoon. Otherwise, sunshine mixed with clouds at times. Daytime highs approaching 88. Winds out of the southeast, 5 to 10 miles per hour. Partly cloudy skies again tonight. Slight chance of thunderstorms. Lows dip down to about 68. And that's your forecast. I'm weatherology meteorologist Paul Frombly. Get the latest weather updates online at minnesotadailyweather.com. Right now, it's 79 degrees.
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5: Dems always had a little socialism, but now it's so ingrained, they're kind of okay with it. For now, anyway. Because it's going to be a death sentence by socialism, and they did it to themselves. So the socialists are on the verge of a full-blown movement. Like MAGA might come to define their party. Republicans let MAGA become its party because it existed in the realm of common sense. So what can the Dems do? Well, they can define themselves by what they're not. Say we reject open borders and trans and high school sports. We hate cashless bail and ending prisons and defunding the cops. We don't want to end the Electoral College, the Supreme Court, and America. It's time for someone to take the wheel and get the car back on the road. The problem for them, it might be too late. Revolutions take their own sweet time until the end. And then when it's happening, the first to go are the people hoping they would be last.
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14: 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He will drift right up in front of Tyler Reddick and take that number two spot.
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16: River City's weather.
17: Slight chance for storms this afternoon. Otherwise, sunshine mixed with clouds at times. Daytime highs approaching 88. Winds out of the southeast, 5 to 10 miles per hour. Partly cloudy skies again tonight. Slight chance of thunderstorms. Lows dip down to about 68. And that's your forecast. I'm weatherology meteorologist Paul Frombly. Get the latest weather updates online at minnesotadailyweather.com. Right now, it's 79 degrees.
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6: River City's weather.
7: Slight chance for storms this afternoon. Otherwise, sunshine mixed with clouds at times. Highs level off around 87. Winds out of the southeast, 8 to 15 miles per hour. Partly cloudy skies again tonight. Slight chance of thunderstorms. Lows dip down to about 68. That's your forecast. I'm weatherology meteorologist Paul Trombley. Get the latest weather updates online at minnesotadailyweather.com. Currently, it's 81 degrees.
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1: WMIS of the River, Limp Bizkit, making love to Morgan Wallen. 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Kevin, in next. Take you through the rest of this smoky Thursday. I'll chat with you tomorrow after Bob and Jerry. A weekend is here. 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
10: River City's weather.
11: Slight chance for storms this afternoon. Otherwise, sunshine mixed with clouds at times. Highs level off around 87. Winds out of the southeast, 8 to 15 miles per hour. Partly cloudy skies again tonight. Slight chance of thunderstorms. Lows dip down to about 68. That's your forecast. I'm weatherology meteorologist Paul Trombley. Get the latest weather updates online at MinnesotaDailyWeather.com. Currently, it's 81 degrees.
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0: 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Wednesday, it's Battle of the Brats at Downtown Meats, the onion garlic taking on the Philly cheese. Come in between 11 a.m. and 2 p.m., pick your favorite, and the winner advances to the semifinals. That's Battle of the Brats this Wednesday at Downtown Meats in Bemidji. From The River.
1: Okay, so you're on hold. 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An hour. Just be glad you're not a Trane system enduring 16 weeks of extreme temperature fluctuations from 125 degrees Fahrenheit to 0 degrees. 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
4: River City's weather.
5: High temperatures reach up to 87 this afternoon under partly cloudy skies. Winds out of the southeast, 5 to 10 miles per hour. Partly cloudy skies again tonight. Lows dip down to about 68. Slight chance for storms tomorrow. Daytime highs approaching 90, partly cloudy skies. And that's your forecast. I'm weatherology meteorologist Paul Frombly. Get the latest weather updates online at minnesotadailyweather.com. Right now, it's 83 degrees.
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9: River City's weather.
10: High temperatures reach up to 87 this afternoon. Under partly cloudy skies, winds out of the southeast, 5 to 10 miles per hour. Partly cloudy skies again tonight. Lows dip down to about 68. Slight chance for storms tomorrow. Daytime highs approaching 90. Partly cloudy skies. And that's your forecast. I'm weatherology meteorologist Paul Frombly. Get the latest weather updates online at minnesotadailyweather.com. Right now, it's 83 degrees.
11: 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Yeah, yeah. On WMIS, The River.

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1: 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More drums. More bass. 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
12: River City's weather.
13: Sunshine mixed with clouds at times this afternoon, with daytime highs approaching 87. Winds out of the southeast, 8 to 15 miles per hour. Partly cloudy skies again tonight. Lows level off around 68. Slight chance of thunderstorms tomorrow. Highs around 87. And that's your forecast. I'm weatherology meteorologist Paul Trombley. Get the latest weather updates online at minnesotadailyweather.com. Right now, 84.
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1: It's the never-ending giveaway. 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
12: River City's weather.
13: Sunshine mixed with clouds at times this afternoon, with daytime highs approaching 87. Winds out of the southeast, 8 to 15 miles per hour. Partly cloudy skies again tonight. Lows level off around 68. Slight chance of thunderstorms tomorrow. Highs around 87. And that's your forecast. I'm weatherology meteorologist Paul Frombly. Get the latest weather updates online at MinnesotaDailyWeather.com. Right now, 84.
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0: 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Wednesday, it's Battle of the Brats at Downtown Meats, the onion garlic taking on the Philly cheese. Come in between 11 a.m. and 2 p.m., pick your favorite, and the winner advances to the semifinals. That's Battle of the Brats this Wednesday at Downtown Meats in Bemidji. From The River.
1: Fox News, I'm Tom Graham. President Trump planning to reveal new details about America's election security in a speech to the nation tonight. Fox's Jared Halpern.
2: The president plans to reveal newly declassified intelligence assessments about vulnerabilities to election systems during 2020.
3: It will shock you if you have an honest eye listening to the president tonight.
2: White House Press Secretary Caroline Levitt says President Trump will also remark on intensifying attacks on Iran and the economy.
1: Democrats are warning the president is attempting to delegitimize the upcoming midterm elections. Catastrophic flooding continues in parts of Texas today. Emergency crews conducting water rescues. Fox Weather's Robert Ray is in Uvalde, 80 miles west of San Antonio.
4: Over 25 people were rescued yesterday. More rescues happening here today. Unfortunately, what we're dealing with right now is more rain on the way.
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9: Here's the latest from MinnesotaDailyNews.com. Neva City Council considering measures for safer streets near the school, but speed bumps may not be installed soon. During a meeting this week, the council looked at quotes for temporary speed bumps after a request from Superintendent Renee Sikora. Although council members initially supported the idea, they decided to wait and ask the school district to share the cost. The cheapest option, a two-pack of rubber speed bumps available on Amazon for $120. Council ultimately voted to patrol the area more frequently instead of installing the speed bumps. Also considered adding a radar speed sign for the new school year. Sikora said the school district is not allowed to pay for even half the cost for something that would belong to the city. MnDOT announced that Stage 1C of the Highway 197 project will start tomorrow. We'll close the southern leg of the intersection with Highway 197 and U.S. Highway 71. East-west traffic on the temporary lanes of 197 will remain open during this leg. More on this project, log on to Passavant Podcast on YouTube. MnDOT's T.J. Melcher and Leslie Seitz joined us yesterday for their weekly Roundabout Wednesday interview about the project. These stories and more, MinnesotaDailyNews.com.
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12: River City's weather.
13: Partly cloudy tonight with lows around 68. Winds out of the south, 5 to 10 miles per hour. Partly cloudy skies again tomorrow. Slight chance of thunderstorms. Highs level off around 87. 63 tomorrow night, mainly clear skies. And that's your forecast.
14: I'm weatherology meteorologist Paul Frombly. Get the latest weather updates online at minnesotadailyweather.com. Right now, 85.
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1: Tomorrow night, Walker Bay Live will be at the City Park Playground, featuring folk, pop, and bluegrass with Zach Grondahl, followed by the Crop Dusters. 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
6: River City's weather.
7: Partly cloudy tonight with lows around 68. Winds out of the south, 5 to 10 miles per hour. Partly cloudy skies again tomorrow. Slight chance of thunderstorms. Highs level off around 87. 63 tomorrow night, mainly clear skies. And that's your forecast. I'm weatherology meteorologist Paul Frombly. Get the latest weather updates online at minnesotadailyweather.com. Right now, 85.
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3: Fox News. I'm Carmen Roberts. The U.S. military carries out another night of attacks on Iran as the two countries fight for control of the Strait of Hormuz. Fox's Lucas Tomlinson has more from Tel Aviv.
4: Iran has responded to these strikes by launching attacks of its own today against Iraq, Bahrain, Jordan, and Kuwait. And the Kuwaiti army just said it shot down 33 drones today.
3: Smoke from hundreds of Canadian wildfires is pouring across the border, pushing air from New England to the Midwest to unhealthy levels.
5: Ontario Premier Doug Ford says 150 fire crews and nearly 50 firefighting aircraft are working around the clock to extinguish these fires.
3: Fox's Asher Red in Toronto. And more than 500 people are feared dead after boats capsize in Burma. 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
9: Here's the latest from MinnesotaDailyNews.com. Unofficial runoff numbers in from yesterday's Red Lake Nation election for tribal chairman incumbent Darrell Seeke Sr. won with 1,944 votes to Floyd Buck Jordan's 1,597 votes. It's nearly 55% to 45%. For Panema representative, incumbent Floyd Standing Cloud wins with 320 votes to Delwyn Hothusen's 248 votes. That's 56% to 44%. Red Lake representative Clem May Sr. won with 887 votes to David DeJarlais's 556 votes, 61% to 39%. For the Little Rock representative, Lisa Bolio won with 360 votes to Michelle Barrett Cobenay's 253 votes, 59% to 41%. In all, 3,541 people voted yesterday, with 558 absentee in-person votes, 253 votes cast in Minneapolis, 148 votes cast in Bemidji, and 669 absentee by mail. All of the rest cast yesterday on Election Day. These stories and more, MinnesotaDailyNews.com.
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14: River City's weather.
15: Lows dip down to about 68 tonight under partly cloudy skies with a slight chance of thunderstorms. Southeast winds 5 to 10 miles per hour. Sunshine mixed with clouds at times again tomorrow. Slight chance of thunderstorms. Highs level off around 87. And that's your forecast. I'm weatherology meteorologist Paul Frombly. Get the latest weather updates online at MinnesotaDailyWeather.com. Currently 86.
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5: The Democrats have a radical wing of the party that might be economically illiterate, but they have a lot of momentum and they have a lot of donor money, because for as much as we hate the idea of nominating people who hate America, who want to blow Israel off the map, who don't recognize the rights of gays and other minorities in the Middle East, and they don't, that's the reality of the Middle East. Okay, they are talking about helping the working class. They are forcing a conversation that lazy people gravitate towards because they think the government's going to be able to solve their problems. Unfortunately, the government needs money. They get it from you and me. And when the government raises taxes, people leave. And now the tax bill goes up on the little guy and you get screwed. That's why socialism, that's why all these big entitlement programs never work. But they're talking about them and there's traction.
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9: River City's weather.
10: Lows dip down to about 68 tonight under partly cloudy skies with a slight chance of thunderstorms. Southeast winds 5 to 10 miles per hour. Sunshine mixed with clouds at times again tomorrow. Slight chance of thunderstorms. Highs level off around 87. And that's your forecast. I'm weatherology meteorologist Paul Frombly. Get the latest weather updates online at MinnesotaDailyWeather.com. Currently 86.
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0: 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There's something to do every weekend here in northern Minnesota this Saturday and Sunday. 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And then Art in the Park, Lake Bemidji Waterfront Watermark Center. That's July 19th and 20th. 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
1: River City's weather. Lows dip down to about 68 tonight under partly cloudy skies with a slight chance of thunderstorms. Southeast winds 5 to 10 miles per hour. Sunshine mixed with clouds at times again tomorrow. Slight chance of thunderstorms. Highs level off around 87. And that's your forecast. I'm weatherology meteorologist Paul Frombly. Get the latest weather updates online at MinnesotaDailyWeather.com. Right now, it's 85 degrees.
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1: River City's weather.
2: Lows dip down to about 68 tonight under partly cloudy skies with a slight chance of thunderstorms. Southeast winds 5 to 10 miles per hour. Sunshine mixed with clouds at times again tomorrow. Slight chance of thunderstorms. Highs level off around 87. And that's your forecast. I'm weatherology meteorologist Paul Frombly. Get the latest weather updates online at MinnesotaDailyWeather.com. Right now, it's 85 degrees.
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